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month away, Megan Maroney, United Center downtown, Tuesday, June 2nd. 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Grab your keywords all day, free at 5 after, and then I'll have your first shot again tomorrow morning at 6:05. Hi, it's Drew. Enjoy the sunshine today. 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
1: You ever hear stories like, I don't know, the cast of Friends pulling in $20 million a year still just for existing because of residual income when their shows get aired in syndication? And you think, man, I picked the wrong career. Hold that thought for a second. It's B-Dub, Jody Sweetin, Stephanie Tanner from Full House. Just got a residual check for 8 years on that show. 1 cent. That is not low. That is not disrespectful. That is you drop it on the ground, just leave it there and wish it well. She's basically like, yeah, streaming killed the whole residual thing. Nobody's getting paid. So now we've got one group sitting on yachts from reruns and another group checking the couch cushions like, did I miss episode money or is that actual lit? The moral of the story, if we're banking on passive income, maybe don't rely on nostalgia and a streaming contract, or at least demand enough to cover, I don't know, a pack of gum at this point.
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0: 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It's a little green check mark. Basically, the music version of the I Swear This Human Has a Pulse. And honestly, I get it. They just deleted something like 75 million spam tracks. 75 million. That's not a music library. That's a robot having a midlife crisis. So now if an artist has real fans, actual engagement, maybe Wild Idea goes outside and plays a concert, they get the badge, which means moving forward, when you find a new favorite song, there's a solid chance it was written by someone who's felt heartbreak, not just downloaded it or was programmed it. And if we're being honest, you and I don't need AI to write sad country songs. Life's been doing that just fine lately.
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The ACM Awards are less than 2 weeks away. 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We've got Parker McCollum on the show all this week to talk about it.

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than a month away, Megan Maroney, United Center downtown, Tuesday, June 2nd. You want to go? Absolutely. Grab your keywords all day, free at 5 after, and then I'll have your first shot again tomorrow morning at 6:05. Hi, it's Drew. Enjoy the sunshine today. 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
0: You ever hear about something and immediately think, oh, this is either going to be legendary or a little rough around the edges? That's where we're at with David Allan Coe right now. You know, he passed away last week, and there's a full album he recorded back in 2017 that never saw the light of day. It's just sitting on a shelf like leftovers nobody claimed. Now his longtime manager wants to drop it September 6th, which would have been his 87th birthday. And honestly, that part feels right. Kind of poetic, like one last outlaw move from beyond the grave. They're saying it's a mix of unreleased songs and some newer material, which, okay, I'm honestly intrigued, because with Coe, you never really know if you're getting brilliance or something that makes you go, did he really just say that? And then there's this documentary that Johnny Knoxville started back in 2018. Apparently, it's just sitting there, not finished, not released, just hanging out. So now we're all just waiting for an album that almost didn't happen and a documentary that might not. Country Music really said, we're going to keep you emotionally unavailable even after the artist is gone. That's your breakdown.
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Parker McCollum says he wants to take a tour across Texas with just him and a guitar. We'll talk about that with him on the show in minutes. It's B-Dub Radio.

0: Chicagoland's free country at 98.3 and 102.3. We're hanging with Parker McCollum. It's Beat Up. It's been a couple weeks since we saw each other. I know we were in Napa, and it was an hour-long set, just you and a guitar. And at this stage of your career, man, that doesn't happen very often for you.
1: I enjoyed it a lot. The sound was struggling with it a little bit, but yeah. And I had so much fun on stage. I don't get to do that very often anymore, so I really enjoyed it.
0: The good news is everybody in that crowd had been out drinking wine all day, so nobody noticed. So, you know, that's the best part of playing a show like that, is it's a win-win no matter what.
1: A standing ovation at the end, I mean, it's like old times.
0: Do you miss those days ever where, I know sometimes, you know, you toy around with like, yeah, I'm going to play a couple songs acoustic during a show, give the band a break, let them go pee, whatever. But like, do you miss those days where it's just you and a guitar ever? Like, ever just want to like play an hour long set randomly in Napa, California?
1: Yeah, I don't really realize how much I miss it until I go do it again. And mm-hmm. I'm like, you know, so I went home. I'm like, man, what if I did like a little short acoustic run just solo at some point? But, you know, it's, I had a really good time, man. I had a lot of fun on stage.
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3: 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And in case you missed it, a huge drop of new performers for the ACMs, which are coming up on the 17th later this month, streaming on Amazon Prime Live in the MGM in Vegas. 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We already knew about Cody Johnson, Lainey Wilson, Riley Green, Little Big Town, and Miranda. 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
1: Tomorrow's a special day. 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Margaritas and tacos on a Tuesday. 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

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It's B-Dub. Got your Insta countdown coming up in minutes. The five most wanted songs of the day, according to what you say. It's brought to you by Boot Barn. Keep blessed. We'll do that in about 10.

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there someday. I had the curtains wide open and a song on my phone. We danced by the TV we never turned on and wondered would anyone miss us if we ran away. But this isn't one of those stories that ends

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less than a month away, Megan Maroney, United Center downtown, Tuesday, June 2nd. You want to go? Absolutely. Grab your keywords all day, free at 5 after, and then I'll have your first shot again tomorrow morning at 6:05. Hi, it's Drew. Enjoy the sunshine today. 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

0: 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Listen to this and tell me if you'd last longer than, I don't know, a Monday. The European Space Agency just locked six people inside a fake Mars station in Germany. No sunlight, no fresh food, and absolutely no I'm stepping out for a minute energy until August. And look, we all love the idea of space, you know, right up until they say, hey, you get one shower twice a week, 5 minutes, go. Suddenly, Mars doesn't feel adventurous. It feels like a gym locker room after leg day. No alcohol, barely any coffee, and you can't even flirt your way through it because relationships are frowned upon. Nothing kills the vibe like a NASA HR policy. And the kicker? 1 2-hour call home a week. That's it. Meanwhile, we're out here annoyed if someone leaves us on red for 6 minutes. So yeah, 6 months to get to Mars? We can't even survive a group vacation without someone crying in the bathroom. Like, you really think we're making it to another planet without unfriending each other first? Absolutely not.
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1: 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We call it Stream It or Skip It. Coming up next, brought to you by Boot Barn Keep West. 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
0: 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I can tell you what, I have seen him live and acoustic, and that is simply just not the case. This is Love is Blind. 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Let me know.

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You want to go? Absolutely. Grab your keywords all day, free at 5 after, and then I'll have your first shot again tomorrow morning at 6:05. Hi, it's Drew. Enjoy the sunshine today. 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
1: We all remember that Seinfeld episode where Kramer rolls up like a proud idiot with the ass man license plate and somehow thinks he's a medical professional. Well, apparently 31 years later, people are still trying to live that dream. And the DMV is basically like, sir, absolutely not. 31 states flat out banned it. 11 more like, we'd probably say no, but we'd enjoy the paperwork. And then you've got 5 states playing DMV roulette like Montana and Oklahoma, just shrugging, I mean, ask nicely. But Vermont? Vermont said, yeah, go ahead, live your truth. And shocker, it got snatched up immediately, which means somewhere right now, there's a Subaru Outback cruising through the mountains, proudly labeled Ass Man. Probably hauling granola and emotional support plants or something. And honestly, if that's not the most Vermont thing you've ever heard, I don't know what is.
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Last year at this time, we were over $12,000 raised. This year, we're just about to $5,000. So a little bit of a slow start, but still an opportunity to finish strong over the next couple months before the ride on July 26th. 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
1: You know it's serious when even after you're gone, there's still unreleased music sitting in a vault like it's top secret. David Allan Coe, even though he passed away last week, could have a brand new album dropping this year. 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
0: You know how some artists drop new music and it's basically just the same song with a banjo slapped on it? Yeah, not this. David Allan Coe. If you're a fan, you're about to get the real deal. Actual unreleased stuff. We're talking songs he recorded back in 2017 that somehow got shelved. Probably because some record exec thought it wasn't on trend, which is hilarious because Coe never cared about trends a day in his life. Now his longtime manager wants to drop it September 6th, which would have been his 87th birthday. And that feels about as outlaw country as it gets. Oh, and just to keep things interesting, Johnny Knoxville apparently started a documentary on him years ago, and it's just sitting there, unfinished, like all of our gym memberships. So, yeah, new music might be coming, the documentary might be coming, or this could all stay locked up longer than your ex's emotional ability. Stay tuned.
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3: 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Chris Stapleton performing on The Late Show with Stephen Colbert on CBS on Wednesday night. And in case you missed it, a huge drop of new performers for the ACMs, which are coming up on the 17th later this month, streaming on Amazon Prime Live in the MGM in Vegas. 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

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Like, say Kane Brown sat down with us. 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

Count Away, Megan Maroney, United Center Downtown, Tuesday, June 2nd. You want to go? Absolutely. Grab your Kiwis all day, free at 5 after, and then I'll have your first shot again tomorrow morning at 6:05. Hi, it's Drew. Enjoy the sunshine today. 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

0: summer outside the United Center. This year, we're taking it inside Megan Maroney. The home of the Bulls and the Blackhawks. Turn into a full-on Cloud 9 takeover Tuesday, June 2nd.
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all alone one Sunday morning with this song stuck in my head. 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And to get up and write it down. 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Hang him from the cross. 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

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Okay, but, well, maybe the sound of this one. 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
1: 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Chris Stapleton performing on The Late Show with Stephen Colbert on CBS on Wednesday night. And in case you missed it, a huge drop of new performers for the ACMs, which are coming up on the 17th later this month, streaming on Amazon Prime Live in the MGM in Vegas. 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

0: summer, we're giving away 1,000 koozies. Yeah, we know. Sounds ridiculous in March. But if not us, then who? 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

0: summer outside the United Center. This year, we're taking it inside Megan Maroney. The home of the Bulls and the Blackhawks. Turn into a full-on Cloud 9 takeover Tuesday, June 2nd.
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1: 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Jelly Roll is on Jimmy Kimmel Live tonight on ABC. Chris Stapleton performing on The Late Show with Stephen Colbert on CBS on Wednesday night. And in case you missed it, a huge drop of new performers for the ACMs, which are coming up on the 17th later this month, streaming on Amazon Prime Live from the MGM in Vegas. Blake Shelton, Deanna Shea, Ella Langley, Jordan Davis, Kane Brown, Thomas Rhett, Zach Top, along with the new male and new female artists of the year, Avery Anna and Tucker Wetmore, plus Carter Faith and a whole bunch more. We already knew about Cody Johnson, Lainey Wilson, Riley Green, Little Big Town, and Miranda. 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

a box of greasy parts sitting in the trunk of that 65. Still waiting on you and your grandma.

woke all alone one Sunday morning with this song stuck in my head. And in that moment, something or someone spoke to me. 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
0: 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I'll give you the Morgan Mega Hour coming up later that day with Hannah or Leah.
1: 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So easy. 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

0: one for Mother's Day. 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
1: Here's a lot of country music on TV this week. Jelly Roll is on Jimmy Kimmel Live tonight on ABC. Chris Stapleton performing on The Late Show with Stephen Colbert on CBS on Wednesday night. And in case you missed it, a huge drop of new performers for the ACMs, which are coming up on the 17th later this month, streaming on Amazon Prime Live in the MGM in Vegas. Blake Shelton, Deanna Shea, Ella Langley, Jordan Davis, Kane Brown, Thomas Rhett, Zach Top, along with the new male and new female artist of the year, Avery Anna and Tucker Wetmore, plus Carter Faith and a whole bunch more. We already knew about Cody Johnson, Lainey Wilson, Riley Green, Little Big Town, and Miranda. And that is your Country Snack Pack. 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

0: 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I'm Drew Walker. Funniest thing we talked about yesterday, the comments are still going, and I wanted to bring it back around because there was a challenge that I accepted, and I want you to do the same. So we were talking yesterday on the show about the weirdest thing you've ever seen somebody eating, and the answers were incredible, like Hannah with the cicadas, Ellen with the raw egg and the beer. I'm going to try that. Lisa saw somebody eating a jar of peanut butter just by itself, and then also a paper plate full of spaghetti when she has been on the train and the bus. But Kim sparked my interest, and this is why I wanted to bring it up again. Kim loves mustard on raw carrots. Okay, I bring carrots and hummus as my snack every day. I usually dive in about 9:30. But yesterday, when I went home after the show, they put mustard on the raw carrots. Oh my gosh, it's really good. Jennifer said she puts mustard on bacon and mustard on pancakes. I had neither of those two things yesterday, but I want to challenge you to do the same thing as I did and see if you love it as much. Mustard on the raw carrots, or maybe you already do this as well. Heck, what do you put mustard on that nobody else does that you absolutely love?
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0: Seriously, who would have thought about mustard on raw carrots? Game changer. Okay, your first opportunity right now for Megan Maroney, United Center. Less than a month away, Tuesday, June 2nd, downtown. 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The keyword to win is new, N-E-W. 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The keyword is new, N-E-W. Like this new song from Al Dean. This is Don't Tell On Me.

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7: 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A couple pockets of sunshine, light breeze. And then tomorrow, clouds and 59. 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
7: Dear Luke Combs got knocked out of the number one spot in the craziest way. 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

Door Early Morning Edition of Know It or Nope here at Free Country at 98.3 and 102.3 with Drew. Yesterday was Star Wars Day. May the 4th be with you. I wish it was more than a day because we're already move on. But this is a story, a question related to yesterday for May the 4th be with you for Star Wars Day. Over 176,000 people on the last census claimed that this was their official religion. What do you think? And your hint is that it was Star Wars Day yesterday. Over 176,000 people on the last census claimed that this is their official religion. No, no, no. What do you think?

0: 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Fun you can feel.
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0: 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Mark, how are you? How's your morning? How's your weekend?
1: Pretty good. Pretty good.
0: Yeah, what'd you do?
1: Well, I
0: helped
1: somebody move.
0: Well, hold on. We talked about this a couple weeks ago. You helped somebody move over the weekend?
1: Yeah.
0: Okay, are they related to you?
1: Yeah, they are.
0: Okay. Yeah. Like a family member? How did they pay you for moving?
1: Yeah.
0: What did you get? Pizza and beer?
1: Nothing, really.
0: Nothing?
1: No.
0: Okay, how old are they?
1: Oh, no, so it's my daughter moving her out of college.
0: Okay, well, you buried the headline on that one. You have to help your kids move.
1: Yeah, you do.
0: It was funny. Yeah. Somebody called the show maybe a week and a half ago saying that their 40-year-old buddy across the street, they needed help moving. And I'm like, at 40 years old, don't you call a mover? Is it a little bit too old to ask a friend to move at 40?
1: Yeah, exactly.
0: Well, that's awesome. So where'd you move her into? A brand new apartment?
1: No, I'm moving her out of college back home.
0: Oh, awesome.
1: One more year of college.
0: So. Oh, home for the summer. That's kind of fun. She a freshman?
1: Yep. No, she's a junior. So
0: oh, awesome.
1: Yeah, one more year.
0: One more year to go. I know. I have a graduating high school senior, and then I have a sophomore who's going to be a junior. So I got two more years. I'm a little behind you, Mark.
1: Yep.
0: Are you calling about know it or no, about the weirdest thing you're eating?
1: Well, I'll tell you what I eat weird. I just thought of that.
0: Okay.
1: Cold applesauce on pizza.
0: Cold applesauce on pizza. Any type of pizza or just...
1: Pizza. Any kind of pizza, but okay. The pear applesauce is the best. The green applesauce.
0: Mm-hmm. Where did
1: it
0: this...
1: It sounds so weird, but...
0: It does. Where did the inspiration come from?
1: I saw somebody do it when I was in like fifth grade.
0: Okay.
1: And I was like, what the heck? And I tried it, and I'm like, oh my God. You need to try it. It's weird.
0: So this is a challenge. I have to try something new. Is that what you're saying? I can do that. I could put that on the list.
1: The green applesauce. The
0: okay.
1: When it's cold and you put it on like hot pepper on the pizza or something, if you dip it in there.
0: Okay.
1: I don't know.
0: All right. Challenge accepted, Mark. I will do that.

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1: Hey everyone, this is Keith Urban. It's gonna be a long, hot
2: summer. Wish you'd be together. Hey, I'm Riley Green.
0: Have a bigger say in what we play in 2026. Join our free country group chat now. Text the word chat to 800-593.
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1: You hear about Luke Holmes? 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Isn't that ridiculous? Okay. Sleepless in a Hotel Room is now the new number one song. So he had it 2 weeks in a row for two different songs. I don't think that's ever happened in history, but he is on fire. And there's a bunch of country music on TV this week. Jelly Roll was on Jimmy Kimmel Live, ABC last night. 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

0: Free Country at 98.3 in the south and the west, 102.3 in the north. Streaming wherever you stream. So we had the note or note question this morning, and nobody got it right because it was related to yesterday for May the 4th be with you for Star Wars Day. So Katie at the Rock Station is in early across the hall, and I figured you could play our note or note question.
1: I can play it, and it's Star Wars related? This is scary.
0: It is Star Wars related, okay?
1: All right, okay.
0: Over 176,000 people claimed this as their official religion in the last census. What is it? Oh. With the hint of being Star Wars Day. Over 176,000 people claimed this as their official religion in the last census. What is it? And okay. Apparently, this is so tough because nobody got it.
1: It's not Jedi, but it's the other side. I'm just going to say the Force. Is okay. That their religion?
0: I think you should go back to your first idea.
1: Jedi?
0: It is Jedi!
1: As a religion? Isn't that the bad guys?
0: No.
1: Oh, no. Jedi's the good people. What are
0: Jedi
1: the bad
0: is
1: ones?
0: The good people. And this is the phrase, nerdy or not, which I am. That's fine. How many times, I don't know, a week do I tell my children, patience, young Jedi, patience.
1: Oh.
0: Because they're crazy about everything. Yeah, the Jedi is the good.
1: Oh, okay, so then what's the bad?
0: The dark side.
1: The dark side.
0: Yeah.
1: Oh,
0: but is Jedi really a religion, or are those people just really Star Wars nerdy?
1: You know what? It's their religion if they believe it to be.
0: Okay. Well, thank you for playing.
1: You're welcome.

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5: Free country weather.
6: A lot cooler than we were yesterday. Not as much sunshine. Clouds. Mostly cloudy today. 60 for the high this afternoon. Light breeze. And then tomorrow, more of the same. Mostly cloudy. 59.
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6: All right, coming up in the free fall. 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Artists thinking about those bitter R&B breakup songs riding through the back roads of Georgia growing up. 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

morning. 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So it's summer 22. The song was written by John Morgan for this star. We've talked about this on the show before. John Morgan has written something like 16 number ones for this star. The music video was directed and featured. They did a 3-day concert at the Park Theater in Las Vegas, Nevada. It was a huge weekend festival. They had a rodeo there as well. And when the artist was asked about the song, he said, "It just hit me right when I first heard it. Because it reminded me of those bitter R&B breakup songs, taking me back to riding through the back roads of Georgia as a kid." Al Dean, this is Trouble with a Heartbreak. Free falling back to 22 this morning at Free Country.

spring in Chicagoland means it's 38 in the morning, 70 in the afternoon. And we act like that's completely normal because it is Free Country.

0: trying to get you into our Mix of 26 Beyond Beer and Bourbon Festival coming up at the Hollywood Casino Joliet at the end of the month. This is over 100 craft beers and bourbons and whiskeys and spirits and seltzers and beyond. And a whole bunch of winners were pulled. And then a grand prize winner got the upgrade to the Friday night concert with Hillbilly Rockstars. And I wanted to call the grand prize winner. Get him on the phone. It's Free Country at 98.3 and 102.3. It's Drew. I think I have it ringing.
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0: 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I think I'm calling Charity's 708 number. I'm hoping this is you. Because if it is, I wanted to give you some fun news from over the weekend. So give me a buzz back when you get a chance. 800-593-FREE. I think you know that phone number, though. 800-593-FREE. And if you get our voicemail, let me know when you're available, and I'll give you a buzz back as well. I have some fun news for you. Talk to you soon.
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0: summer outside the United Center. 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The home of the Bulls and the Blackhawks. 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

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In the middle of nowhere in Nebraska, Steve Hartman from CBS visited Mike and Kayla after something happened at their ranch, and they are so remote that they are about an hour away from a gallon of milk. But the story, what happened, and the community, and really the state and America rallying around them, I got all the feels. This is worth your watch this morning, Finding the Good. It is on our social stories right now, at Free Country Chicago, at Drew Walker Chicago. Promise, I'm not crying. Okay, I am the one crying. It's that good. Finding the Good. Take a look.

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9: Clouds, rain showers ending around lunchtime, and then just cooler, mostly cloudy this afternoon. 59 for the high. Clouds and 60 tomorrow.
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0: 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When was the last time you completely ignored a red flag? You blew right past it, and later on you wish you would have walked away early. This was our hallway debate yesterday afternoon. It jumped onto Facebook this morning, at Free Country Chicago, at Drew Walker Chicago. John said simply, when I got married. Okay. I think there's something more with, like, when you were younger, in an earlier relationship, or something happened at work and you're like, I still around, I held on too long, I should have gone when I should have gone. What was this red flag for you? You completely ignored it. Later on, you wish you would have walked away early. 800-593-3.
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Note or nope, 35% of us have never used this in our car. Okay, I am certainly not in this 35%. I don't even know how the number is so high. Sometimes the people in the 65% on the other side of the coin use it all the time, multiple times a day. 35% of us say that we have never used this in our car before. What do you think for no to no? 800-593-FREE.

0: 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Good morning. What's your name?
1: I'm Charity. I'm calling from Lockport.
0: Charity! Okay, can I say, first of all, you have the cutest voicemail message I've ever heard of anybody living.
1: I do, thanks. Those were my kids were so little.
0: And you can never delete that now, right? How little were they when they did that? How many years ago?
1: Oh, my gosh. That was probably about 20 years ago.
0: Okay. I love that even more. Because you go back and you're like, I miss them at this time. I'm just going to call myself and listen to this snapshot photo in time that's an audio love message, right?
1: Yeah, it is cute.
0: I wanted to call you because we pulled your number from texting over the weekend. Not only do you have tickets to our Beyond Beer and Bourbon Fest, but you are our grand prize winner. You're going to go see Hillbilly Rockstars on that Friday night.
1: Oh my gosh, that's great.
0: I know. I love them. I like to call them our house band because they came into the studio a while ago and they're not really a house band. They are massively, wildly successful all over Chicagoland. But the Beer and Bourbon Fest is happening at the end of the month at Hollywood Casino Joliet. Over 100 craft beers and bourbons and spirits and seltzers and beyond. And then, so you got tickets for that, but then also tickets to the concert the night before just for listening over the weekend, which we love you for doing, Charity.
1: Thank you so much. Today is my birthday. So that's a great gift.
0: No way. Come on. Are you making that up?
1: No, my birthday is Cinco de Mayo.
0: Oh my gosh. Congratulations. Okay, this was meant to be. And besides you having like tacos and tequila all day celebrating, I think you should go buy like a lottery ticket or something. You're on a winning streak, girl.
1: That's what my friend said the other day, actually.
0: Well, I love that for you. So what are you actually doing for your birthday?
1: Going to my son's volleyball game later and then going out to dinner with my family for tacos and margaritas.
0: There you go. Hashtag mom life. I'm right there with the volleyball. We had the early morning volleyball tournament Saturday, Sunday in Crown Point, which is like an hour away from our house. So I'm right there with you. Volleyball life. But it's fun. You got to do it because it's not going to be there forever.
1: Right. Yeah. No, we love it. We love seeing them play.
0: Awesome. Thank you so much for calling back and thank you for listening and playing along. Our promotions department will be reaching out to you and we will see you at the Beer and Bourbon Fest, Charity.
1: Okay. Thank you so much.
0: Have a great day. Happy birthday.
1: Thank you.
0: Okay. Bye.

0: 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Doreen, what do you think for note or note today?
1: I'm thinking the flashers.
0: Like flashing your lights? That is a great guess.
1: Yeah, you know, like people who park illegally and stick them on, like, come get me.
0: That is a great guess. Like your hazard lights, that is not the answer. But now I got to start thinking about the last time I used my hazard lights.
1: Right. Well, that's the first thing I thought. It was the one that I used mine last.
0: There you go. All right, keep thinking. Have a great morning.
1: Thanks, you too.
0: Okay, bye. Tina, good morning. What are you thinking today? 35% of us have never used this on our car.
2: My guess, and it's not applying to me, is the horn.
0: Tina, you and me are like mano a mano, okay? We are both in the 65%. 35% of us have never used the horn before. How is that even possible?
2: I don't know.
0: You use the horn like multiple times a day, even when you're like outside, you started the car, and your teenagers are notoriously slow getting ready. You honk the horn to be like, get your booty out here. I'm not waiting all day.
2: Right.
0: Well, that is exactly correct. You get bragging rights for today, Tina. And maybe you and I should make a goal to use our horn less often. What do you think?
2: I could try that.
0: Yeah, I could try that too. Have a great day. Call anytime.
2: Thank you.
0: Okay, bye. Okay, this is a super cool cover from the Chicks. It is Cody Johnson, new and now doing Traveling Soldier.

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1: It is time for the 90s at 9. Three songs in a row from the decade that you love so much. And then, well, okay, a song you're guaranteed to know every word to, like this one from Garth. I have not played this in so long. This song gets me emotional. The River. But we spun the wheel and landed on a song that I haven't played in a while for you. I'm going to give you a hint. Two words, okay? Katie and Tommy. Well, that's technically three words. Katie and Tommy. Do you instantly know the song? Get it after Garth here. 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

0: figured out now, obviously. Katie and Tommy, Trisha Yearwood, she's in love with the boy for the 90s and 9. And I figure if I had said the hint that she was related, the artist related to Garth.
1: Free country. Weather.
0: This wouldn't have worked. But there you go. All right. Rain ending by early lunchtime and then just cloudy this afternoon, cooler. 57 for the high, 59 in clouds tomorrow, and then we get back up into the 60s and 70s this week.
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Yeah, we pop on. 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
1: You know, Luke Combs has done something nobody has done since October 1973 when we started keeping records. By replacing Days Like These by Luke Combs with Sleepless in a Hotel Room by Luke Combs at the number one spot. He is the first artist in the 52-year history of all of the music charts to succeed themselves at the top with non-collaborative singles. That means he wasn't partnering with anybody else. It was Luke Combs and Luke Combs. I love that for him. Ashley Cook just announced her sophomore album. It is coming in August 14th. One of the songs, High School Sweetheart, drops on Friday. She's already given us Baby Blues, Excuses, and The Hell You Are. She said, it feels like a coming-of-age record disguised as a relationship album. I wrote a lot of it dead in the middle of real-life situations where I learned quite a bit about myself. So you're getting the real Ashley.
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Chicagoland means somebody's grilling, somebody's golfing, and your neighbor definitely just put shorts on way too early. 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

collaboration, Ella Langley and Morgan Wallen together. I Can't Love You Anymore. 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If you missed the Morgan Mega Hour this morning at 8.20, I do that every morning for you at that time. I got you. Playing the Morgan. This is not the Morgan Mega Hour, but it is coming up shortly between 10 and 11 a.m. with Hannah.

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1: Would you like to go see Country Thunder on Us? 4-day wristbands up for grabs. Also, what about Morgan Wallen tickets? Our Summer of a Thousand Koozies continues. Hannah B. at lunchtime in Frankfurt this week. 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She can spend it however she wants. 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You sign up Thursday. 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

0: This is the viral song we've been loving on so much. Her name is Stella Lefty. The song is Boston, and it is brand new. So what did we learn on the show today? Sing of the Bio, Charity from Lockport. It is her birthday today. She was our grand prize winner for the Beer and Bourbon Fest over the weekend with the greatest voicemail ever. Here you go.
1: Thank you for calling.
0: So when we talked to Charity, that's her kids from 20 years ago, and she left it on her voicemail so she can have audio love from them remembering that earlier time. I love that. Cool. All right, did you know today is actually not Mexican Independence Day? That's in September. Cinco de Mayo actually commemorates Mexico's victory over French invaders at the Battle of Puebla way back May 5th, 1862. And finally, if you missed it on ABC last night, the 20-year reunion of Idol with Paula Abdul and Randy Jackson returning, including cameos from Taylor Hicks and country stars Kelly Pickler and Bucky Covington. Ask me about the craziest country star story in 20-plus years here in Chicagoland country radio. They involve the words Bucky Covington.
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0: 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Should I share that story? Maybe we do that tomorrow. Hannah B. is in next. Megan Maroney.

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Free country.

for you from our lady Dolly Parton and why she canceled her Las Vegas residency. That's coming up. Your Bell Bottom Buzz, Chicagoland's Free Country. Love

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1: Those are her kids from 20 years ago. 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Talk about mental health self-care. I love that for her. Hi there, it's Drew. Hope you're having a great Tuesday. I'll see you back here 6 a.m. tomorrow at Free Country.

update from our lady Dolly Parton. If you didn't hear, she canceled her Las Vegas residency because of health concerns. It's Chicagoland's Free Country, your Bell Bottom Buzz. She said in an update that she's responding well to meds and treatments, but it makes her too swimmy-headed, like lightheaded, to perform. So keep Dolly in your thoughts and prayers. Dan and Shay with Say So.

0: What does mom want for Mother's Day? Another candle? 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She wants cash. 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
1: Let's take a look at our weather for today. Looks like we're going to reach a high of 61 with clouds. Tomorrow, 54 with more clouds. 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

Walker's post on our Facebook page. He asked the question, when was the last time you completely ignored a red flag at the time, and later on, you wish you would have walked away early? You know what? When my ex-boyfriend cheated on me the first time, little did I know he was going to be cheating on me for a year straight. Once a cheater, always a cheater. You know what they say. Chicagoland's Free Country, On the Record, Chase Matthew with Holding It Down.

0: this Sunday, and maybe you're like, wait, it is? 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
2: Here, Luke Combs did something that's never been done in the 52-year history of all the music charts dating back to October 1973. Days Like These, at number one, he bumped himself out with Sleepless in a Hotel Room. 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At the top, with non-collaborative singles. That means it was just him, no other collaborations. Crazy. 1973. And Ashley Cook is giving us her sophomore album in August, dropping a new song on Friday called High School Sweetheart. She said, this record feels like a coming-of-age record disguised as a relationship album. I wrote a lot of it dead in the middle of real-life situations where I learned quite a bit about myself. So you're getting the real Ashley. 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
1: Here Luke Combs did something that's never been done in the 52-year history of all the music charts dating back to October 1973. Days Like These, at number one, he bumped himself out with Sleepless in a Hotel Room. No other artist has ever done that. At the top, with non-collaborative singles. That means it was just him, no other collaborations. Crazy. 1973. And Ashley Cook is giving us her sophomore album in August, dropping a new song on Friday called High School Sweetheart. She said, "This record feels like a coming-of-age record disguised as a relationship album. I wrote a lot of it dead in the middle of real-life situations where I learned quite a bit about myself." So you're getting the real Ashley. And that is your Country Snack Pack. 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
0: 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I love that for her. Hi there, it's Drew. Hope you're having a great Tuesday. 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

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It's Stephen Wilson Jr. with Gary, Chicagoland's Free Country.

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That's coming up. 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
0: Those are her kids from 20 years ago. 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Talk about mental health self-care. I love that for her. Hi there, it's Drew. Hope you're having a great Tuesday. I'll see you back here 6 a.m. tomorrow at Free Country.

wish you could hit up a wedding without actually knowing the couple. Well, now you can, because there's a brand new service called Not a Wedding Crasher that connects bride and grooms with total strangers who actually want to attend their big day. And yes, it's all legit. I'm like, okay. You know what? If you just want to have a fun Saturday night and crash a wedding, now you can legally in Chicagoland.

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0: this Sunday, and maybe you're like, wait, it is? 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
1: Here, Luke Combs did something that's never been done in the 52-year history of all the music charts dating back to October 1973. Days Like These, at number one, he bumped himself out with Sleepless in a Hotel Room. 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That means it was just him, no other collaborations. Crazy. 1973. And Ashley Cook is giving us her sophomore album in August, dropping a new song on Friday called High School Sweetheart. She said, this record feels like a coming-of-age record disguised as a relationship album. 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So you're getting the real Ashley. And that is your Country Snack Pack. 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

0: Kate from Lockport was our grand prize winner from our beer and bourbon festival weekend. This is her voicemail.
1: Thank you for calling TV Shannon. Please, me and Mom, make sure

Those are her kids from 20 years ago. She kept it for daily audio love. Talk about mental health self-care. I love that for her. Hi there, it's Drew. Hope you're having a great Tuesday. I'll see you back here 6 a.m. tomorrow at Free Country. I know.

it sweet. Just a reminder to treat others with kindness, but also treat yourself with kindness. It's Cinco de Mayo. Have yourself a nice big margarita when you get home. That's what I'll be doing. It's Cody Johnson, traveling soldier with Chicagoland's Free Country.

0: Leah is coming up next with another free at 5 after keyword for those tickets for you to win to see Megan Maroney, the United Center next month. I'm Hannah B. out of here for the afternoon. But I'll catch you back here tomorrow morning, 10 to 2. As always, sending you positive vibes. Have a great rest of your day. 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
0: Taco Tuesday and Cinco de Mayo. That is so much power for a weekday. How's it going? I'm Leah at Chicagoland's Free Country. You want to get in to see Megan Maroney on Us United Center Tuesday, June 2nd. That is where the Cloud 9 takeover is going down indoors. How about you text me this keyword right now? 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I will dance. I don't do it well, but there will be some dancing going on there. 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

spring in Chicagoland means. The cold wind might still be ridiculous, but at least now it smells like grilling season. Free Country.

You love tacos and tequila, margarita here and there, never hurt no one. And since today is Cinco de Mayo, we celebrate the holiday is not Mexico's Independence Day. People get really confused with that. It's actually, it commemorates Mexico's victory over France in the Battle of Puebla on May 5th. So, daily download, celebrating Cinco de Mayo. That's on the way after Shaboozy here at Chicagoland's Free Country.

0: Charity from Lockport was our grand prize winner from our Beer and Bourbon Festival weekend. This is her voicemail.
1: Thank you for calling. She reached on. Leave me a mom a message.
0: Those are her kids from 20 years ago. She kept it for daily audio love. Talk about mental health self-care. I love that for her. Hi there, it's Drew. Hope you're having a great Tuesday. I'll see you back here 6 a.m. tomorrow at Free Country.

0: bottoms up on the margarita I will be enjoying after work. Cinco de Mayo today. And no, it is not Mexico's Independence Day. That is a completely different day. If you don't know what Cinco de Mayo is, look it up. We'll talk about it now, though, here with the Daily Download. Leah hanging out with you on Chicagoland's Free Country. This was not a part of comedian Kathleen Madigan's Irish upbringing.
1: I was in Canada for like 3 weeks. And I like Canada, but, like, I forget it's up there. I always think of Canada as, like, our attic. And you forget it's up there, and then you get up there, and you're like, wow, look at all this crap. I totally forgot. People live here. They work here. No, actually, our money's worth nothing up there. Where is our money worth something? Mexico. Oh, my. $1, 500 billion pesos. Oh, I love that country because everything's a dollar. It's like a giant dollar store. Anything. That economy, though, I don't understand that. It's like when your money gets so valueless, at what point do you just sit down and go, you know what? Screw it. We got to trade chickens again. This is just not working. I knew nothing of Mexican culture. I'm originally from the Midwest. I moved to Los Angeles. Like Cinco de Mayo, I didn't even know what it was. My neighbor's Mexican. I asked him. I mean, in the Midwest, we call it Tuesday, you know? Him, I go, what is it? He goes, it's our Independence Day. I go, who'd you beat? He goes, the French. I'm like, well, who didn't? You know, I don't know if it's something to get quite this wound up about, Jose. But if margaritas are half price, I'm all about your Cinco de Mayo.

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because we always have to help out, well, the husbands buy for the kids. 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But whatever. I'm like, I'm going to put something on your credit card. You guys could wrap it up and pretend like you picked it out for me, right? 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

0: canceled. Dolly Parton news. If you have been concerned about her, well, we're going to hear from her on the way. Leah, hanging out with you. It's Chicagoland's free country. I do have another free at 5 after keyword on the way as well to go see Megan Maroney. But first, we must hear from Dolly.
1: The good news is I'm responding really well to meds and treatments, and I'm improving every day. 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Let's think of me as like an old classic car that once restored can be better than ever. On a more serious note, I am truly sorry that I'm going to miss all of you that had tickets to see me in Las Vegas. Well, you get home to Vegas, and you have a big time. And hopefully, sometime, you'll come up to New York and maybe see my show.
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1: 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There will be plenty of alcohol for us. 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
0: Sometimes I question what my friends do for work because they're already texting me saying they're out celebrating Cinco de Mayo. And I'm like, right now, we're drinking margaritas. It's 3 o'clock. Get back to work. I will be out with you later. Leah, hanging out with you on your Tuesday here at Chicagoland's Free Country. We want to get you in to go see Free Megan Maroney. United Center is where she's going to be less than a month away, Tuesday, June 2nd. 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

fan of Austin. I wanted to love it so much. My girls and I, we take a annual trip. We always go somewhere we've never been before. Austin was a few years ago, and I just felt, well, I felt old. That's the only way to put it. And if you're going to Austin anytime soon, actually, emergency crews in San Francisco and Austin say that the Waymo robo-taxis are causing serious problems during emergencies. Officials are claiming some driverless cars are blocking the fire stations and delaying ambulances. I don't want to have an emergency in either of those cities.

Chicagoland means Little League's back in action. 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

see him in June, or do you wait until September? So many chances to go see this guy, Chase Matthew, coming to town. Again, in June, tailgates and tall boys. And then September, McHenry Music Festival. You can get all the details about upcoming shows. Hit up our concerts page. 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

0: with Leah and a TikToker who took my life hack. I saw this video and I was like, yes, we used to do this all the time and we can't anymore after we took in a Frenchie who she is just very aggressive with her tennis balls. So now we don't have any tennis balls in the house. We even bought the ones that aren't supposed to pop and she still finds a way to pop them. Skeglands Free Country at 98.3 and 102.3. But a life hack, if you have a backache when you sit for a long time, especially on a plane.
1: Gearing up for a long road trip or flight? Here's why you should always bring two tennis balls with you. A personal trainer shared her favorite tip for avoiding back pain on these long-haul journeys. First, take two tennis balls and put them in a sock. Then, take that sock, put it in the middle of your back. Next, she says to dig in, which helps to break loose the middle of your back, which gets super tight as you're stuck sitting.

0: Charity from Lockport was our grand prize winner from our Beer and Bourbon Festival weekend. 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
0: Those are her kids from 20 years ago. She kept it for daily audio love. Talk about mental health and self-care. I love that for her. Hi there, it's Drew. Hope you're having a great Tuesday. I'll see you back here 6 a.m. tomorrow.

whiskey with tequila and then replace the U with taco. It's just me, taco, and tequila hanging out on a Cinco de Mayo here at Chicagoland's Free Country. I'm Leah. If you are looking for deals for Cinco de Mayo, I'll run those down for you coming up after Ty Myers.

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0: Brooks and Dunn, Morgan Wallen. You're going to be there, Soldier Field, June 19th. All you have to do is listen tomorrow morning, 8:20. Drew Walker here on Chicagoland's Free Country. He'll give you the Morgan Mega Hour. Then you listen later on in the day with either Hannah B. or myself, and we will get you that keyword. I'm Leah. Hope you're enjoying your Cinco de Mayo. 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We are getting you in to go see Megan Maroney on Us. Another keyword coming up.
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0: 4 o'clock on a Tuesday. That is also Cinco de Mayo. I mean, the only answer if you're thinking about what's for dinner tonight. Tacos. Free at 5 after right now. Leah here on Chicagoland's Free Country, sending you to go see Megan Maroney. 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

Post Malone canceled the start of his stadium tour with Jelly Roll. A total of 6 shows had to be refunded, and the tour is now going to kick off June 12th in Indianapolis. But people are speculating, right? So there were reports that the ticket sales were low, right? And I can see that because, well, who wants to spend so much money on things? Because everything is so expensive. That's why we try to help you out here and get you in for free to all of the best country shows on Chicagoland's free country. Some of the shows were even offering discounts to try to move those tickets. Well, an update. Post Malone has come out and said that is not it. He said he needs more time to finish his double album before the tour starts. He also added a message for people who miss his non-country stuff. And to all of the little stinkers that think I've forgotten about old Stoney, I haven't.

0: from Lockport was our grand prize winner from our Beer and Bourbon Festival weekend. This is her voicemail.
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0: 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Talk about mental health self-care. I love that for her. Hi there, it's Drew. Hope you're having a great Tuesday. I'll see you back here 6 a.m. tomorrow at Free Country.

Nobody is, Toby. Nobody is. If you want to go see Megan Maroney, we are getting you in for free. United Center, less than a month away. She's going to be there Tuesday, June 2nd, along with you. All you have to do is listen this week. Free at 5 after for those keywords here on Chicagoland's Free Country.

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2: So it's not 80, but I'll take 60 with no rain. That's what we saw today here. 40 overnight, high around upper 50s. Maybe we'll hit 60 for tomorrow. 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

And I'm laughing because it's time for the 4 o'clock feel good. And I don't know if this is going to make you feel good or question your work decisions. I'm Leah. Hope you're having a great Tuesday here. A restaurant owner in Ohio surprised their entire staff by shutting down their business and taking everyone on an all-expenses-paid cruise to the Bahamas. What? The owner covered the flights, the cruise tickets, and wait for it, their lost wages so employees can enjoy the trip together. Staff members were obviously thrilled, and now they're saying everyone feels like a family. All right, it's a restaurant, and it's in Ohio. I want to know if they're hiring. Just kidding. I'm never leaving you here because we do great things as well, like the Morgan Mega Hour. Were you listening this morning? Do you know when the Morgan Mega Hour is? If not, 8:20 tomorrow morning, Drew Walker will let you know here on Chicagoland's Free Country.

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Are you walking your dog enough? This story actually did not make me feel guilty. What experts are saying as far as how often you should be taking that dog for a walk if they're spinning in circles looking at you because I just said the W word. I apologize. More on that after Stephen Wilson Jr., new and now. It's Gary.

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0: This is the easiest dinner decision of the year. It's Taco Tuesday on Cinco de Mayo. It hasn't happened since 2020. Hopefully nothing else repeats from 2020. Leah hanging out with you on your ride home here at Chicagoland's Free Country. Obviously tacos. That's the only answer right now, but it is not your keyword. Two is your keyword. I will take two tacos. So T-W-O. Text that in now if you want to go see Megan Maroney, United Center, Tuesday, June 2nd. Again, two, as in June 2nd, T-W-O. So many ways I could use the right word, too. I just want to make sure you got this. 800-

spring in Chicagoland means is 38 in the morning, 70 in the afternoon. And we act like that's completely normal because it is free country.

Now, I'm not saying you have to have tequila to celebrate Cinco de Mayo, but I will be having a margarita, maybe even two. Leah, hanging out with you on your ride home. Hope you are enjoying your Tuesday. Just make sure you're up and ready to go tomorrow morning, 8:20. Drew Walker here. He will tell you when the Morgan Mega Hour is, when to listen to this guy, either with Hannah B. or myself. We give you the keyword. You get in to go see Morgan Wallen here on Chicagoland's Free Country.

0: from Lockport was our grand prize winner from our beer and bourbon festival weekend. 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
0: Those are her kids from 20 years ago. 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Talk about mental health self-care. I love that for her. Hi there, it's Drew. Hope you're having a great Tuesday. I'll see you back here 6 a.m. tomorrow at Free Country.

bright orange baba. Everyone walks around with their babas now. Yes, that's what I call them, either the big Stanleys or the Owalas if you're spending the money on that kind of thing. Well, Stanley, they have a new Target exclusive pet bowl just in time for summer of 2026. New and now, it's Russell Dickerson worth your wild on Chicagoland's Freak.

0: last summer outside the United Center. 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
1: 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After 30 years, number one thing I learned today is that this is going bye-bye, and no one's safe. It's on the way after Kane Brown.

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feel like we have to have some kind of memorial because I turned to this person. 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After 30 years of answering the world's questions, Ask.com officially closed on May 1st. What? I mean, I do go to ChatGPT and not Ask.com anymore, so this may be my doing. New and now, Cody Johnson.

0: have to go play catch up with all of my friends. Just kidding, that's not happening. I had people texting me at 1 and then again at 3 asking me if I was going out for Cinco de Mayo. I will be having a margarita when I get out of here. I am now out of here. That's it. We're done. Hope you have a great rest of your Taco Tuesday and Cinco de Mayo. I'm Leah. I will talk to you tomorrow here. Same time, 2 o'clock on Chicagoland's Free Country. B-Dubs on the way next. Have a great rest of your night. Bottoms up if you're having that margarita. I'm going to go do the same.
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2: Here Luke Combs did something that's never been done in the 52-year history of all the music charts dating back to October 1973. Days like these, at number one, he bumped himself out with Sleepless in a Hotel Room. No other artist has ever done that. At the top, with non-collaborative singles. That means it was just him, no other collaborations. Crazy. 1973. And Ashley Cook is giving us her sophomore album in August, dropping a new song on Friday called High School Sweetheart. She said, this record feels like a coming-of-age record disguised as a relationship album. I wrote a lot of it dead in the middle of real-life situations where I learned quite a bit about myself. So you're getting the real Ashley. And that is your Country Snack Pack. For more National Now, you can always hop online. 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
1: 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It's B-Dub. 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We'll get into it coming up.